what tomorrow brings or takes away. As long as I'm still in the game, I want to play.

jump on the escalator. 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On the LDM roller coaster, while commercial rap stays the same like the commercial for roller roaster. We get it, roast beef, bigger burgers. Start at the Urcus, it's a circus. That's why I stay low-key, away from it all. Dealing with shorties who

I just want to listen to jazz. Turn on the jazz station. I just want to listen to jazz, B. They like, why you so jazzy? Cause I listen to jazz. Keeps me calm. I just want to listen to some jazz music, please. Turn that on. In the Benz, son, pumping George Benson. 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

board, raising eyes as he plays the chord. 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Pump jazz when I'm parked up, waiting for a smut who used to sniff coke and has a gut. Bust one fast nut, drop at a sunglass hut. Stay in the whip, in the cut, listening to jazz. I just wanna listen to jazz. Turn on the jazz station. I just wanna listen to jazz, B. They like, why you so jazzy? That's because I listen to jazz. Keeps me calm. I just wanna listen to some jazz music, please. Turn that on. I remember before I made it big, what a phone.

time, a slip in time for. We're on time, a slip in time for. We're on time, a slip in time for. We're on time, a slip in time for. We're on time, a slip in time for. Should have stood at the 5-minute mark in the top.